life, no reveries. Got no time for memories. Follow me, don't be afraid. Is on. Is it dusk or is it dawn?

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1: 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Other things just make you swear and curse. When you're chewing on life's gristle, don't grumble, give a whistle.

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Some of us have got to live as well, you know. All right, it's a lot. Let's get this place up there. Change his mantle within 3 weeks. What do you think plays doing this rubbish? They never make the money back, you know. I told him. I said to him, Bernie, I said,